out to the Brisbane Massive on this one. Everyone that's busy, we're all busy, ain't we? I'm pretty busy right now. Worldwide Cinema Screw, how we doing?

Yes, yes, out to Mikey. Out to Sarah saying, stop talking, I've been walking the same. How beautiful is this vocal, Sandy Rivera? Kings of Tomorrow, never looking back. And as we keep the feel good anthems

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Couldn't possibly show you the remix. Out to Carl, out to the worldwide crew, let's roll.

If you know, you know. True Ibiza classics, as of G Club and Banda Sandora. Of course, this is Guitar G.

As we keep it rolling with some old school flavours. Personal favourite out of Melbourne on this one. Sounds of Una Mass, I Will Follow. Full intention on the buttons as always. That's to the man like Michael Gray. Oh yeah. That's to the worldwide crew on this one. Sounds of Filpy live and direct from New York on the big one. Cetaphos.

How are my late night early morning crew doing? Centerfall's family across the globe. Talking live from New York City, let's run.

we keep it moving. Into this original Sounds of Milk and Sugar. Stay around, Funky House Classic. Out to the Head Candy Crew. This is Filthy Let's Ride.

to this personal favourite original Mark Cottrell on the buttons. DJ Disciple. Hermione, this is I Will Shine Again. This is Phil Beyond Cinephiles.

Troopy signing out on this one. Have a great week wherever you are on the globe. To all the late night, early morning kitches, ravers and misbehaviors, how are we doing? Until next time, from Philby to you, big love to all the crew.

Sunday night, Monday morning. Wherever you are in the world, this is Philpy on Centre Force. East London's finest. 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

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Benediction, Hot Natured featuring Ali Love. Taking you back years. Still sounds fresh. Send this out to young fireman Sam this morning. Out to young Albert. Looking after things. Dressed up as fireman Sam today. Good morning, Albert. Out to Arthur, Sophie, Jamie. Everyone at JMC Solutions as well. Good morning. Can't forget everyone at Belmarsh today.

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going to get some points by the look of it. 43 and a 40. 1 o'clock in the morning. Oh, joy. Any good solicitors out there, drop me a line. That's a Ricky.

0: building an extension in Orford, Warrington. 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
1: Oh, yes, it's gonna be.
0: Hopefully I'll get out later today.
1: All right for you and me.
0: As long as someone ain't at Burnham on Crouch. Out to Nissi, Ramsgate Massive, Stu of Wickford. They're massive there as well, all the chicken shops. That's all the chicken shop crew.

for the Pashas today. Palace Lee working from home. Well, sort of working from home. What's that mean? You either are or you ain't. Shout to Home Glaze powering. Yeah, Monday morning. I keep nearly saying Tuesday. Yoni Richardson, good morning. See ya. Out to the Noxy, out to the Steely Sisters. Out to Danielle, who's got the trots. That makes a change. Give us some Bisto gravy tablets. It won't.

or come into Signal City. Get your tickets this week, skiddle.com. There is literally a handful left. The 10th of October, all roads leading back to East London to the Cause. One of our, my favourite venues, definitely. One of our favourite venues. And we'll be under the canvas as well. So if the weather does turn a bit, it's covered, it's sorted, yeah? Out to a skater, John. Shout to you in a sunny Bournemouth. He was a skater boy. Out to Dean Jackson. Big thank you to Judy for taking care of him. She's one in a million. Yeah, you're definitely punching, mate. Out to you. Hope you're well. Out to the Donkey Gilvers. They just say Mr. Pasha was driving. Ain't a bad shout, actually. Park Lane last year, 24 and a 20 for Tony C. Out of the Ben Flea Social Club. 26 days to out in Tenerife. We can't wait to see you there. Dino in Belvedere. Yes, mate, exactly. Out to Davin Matlock's in a sunny Edinburgh. I hope you're well. We're on the DAB up there, of course. To Crystal, thanks for that, mate. That's a great help. Out to Martin in Guildford. He got a 3-month ban, 101 up the A3. Quite right too, mate. Out to Ryan and the boys in Farringdon. He's meant to be working, but he's busy on Football Manager.

on the ones and twos live from Rejoice Bar out in Tenerife. We're going to be out there in a few weeks. Can't wait for the Tenerife weekend. When you lot see what's in store, I tell you, it's going to be massive. Johnny Roberts once again with the

slightly delayed at listening while waiting at the airport. Out to Cody Dean, won't be having his spare ticket for the football tonight. Out to Dave the Tyler, locked in, locked on. As we pump it up a little bit, we head towards midday on your Monday morning on the big one. Centrefourths, we are powered

one. Grab someone. That's to the Double R Massive. Marky Boy, thank you very much. Brentwood Gang. Stevie Bricks, the Essex Crew. Come on. That's to the Dancer. He got 34 and a 30. Yep, I've been done three times so far. Both times. Well, two of them 4 miles an hour, and this one 3 miles an hour over the limit. You cannot mick it off.

He'll be taking you on to 8 o'clock. DJ Aston Vanilla. 8 till 10. Chris Paul with your Velvet Session. 10 till midnight. Then we're into your Tuesday. Right here on the big one. 7.

Last one from me. Thanks for everyone locking in, locking on this morning. Mr. Pasha will be back on Wednesday morning, 10 a.m. We're off to Tenerife right after here. ADB coming up next. Many thanks to Home Glaze as well. I'll catch you back normal time tomorrow morning. Keep it locked. Have a good one. Peter P signing out.

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1-2-1-2 mic check. Good afternoon, everybody. And it is afternoon. It's not Saturday morning. Do not adjust your radios. No need to get confused. It's myself, AB, in for Justin Charles this afternoon on the Trunk of Funk.

one namesake this afternoon, Adrian in High Wycombe, which is technically my Sunday name, but there you go. George in St Ives locked in, good afternoon, mate. Davermack in a sunny Edinburgh. Lewis, bring on the madness. Yes, indeed, mate. Big barbecue, Matt. I'll try and make it a good 15 minutes then. I think a lot of people are on Mother Love Day. Lisa Kay, see you at the weekend then. This weekend, that's a short countdown.

End of the week then. Excellent. You're not wrong, Aim Beach. You're not wrong, mate. And Marty Boy locked in a sunny Southampton. At Cranking Tunbridge. Leave him alone. Leave.

to the Two T's. Specifically Tina from the Two T's, who's off out with Neil tonight on a date. Okay. Home base Colin, good afternoon. Ah, of course, one of our premium sponsors. And covering this show as well. Thanks for reminding me, Cole. I'll drop you a message later, mate. But yes,

out to Lean and Lisa. They're on a 25-day countdown. See you at the bar. Jill, Archie, 28 days for them. Yeah, I'm looking forward to the Stag and Hender as well for Coxie and Neil. Fitzy, we've got buzz balls in the bar now, mate. No need. I'm still not drinking them now.

Oh, see, we do like the personal touch here. Centre Force. I'm going to give a big shout out to Matt with one T. Currently listening in Kent. I've got some friends of yours in Rejoice, mate. They want to give you a special shout out. Wayne in Chelmsford. Good afternoon, buddy. You got your van sorted out yet?

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I tell Ryan why he doesn't hate

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What are we saying, Archie? How's that Barnet getting on? West Ham Ben, I'm all good, thank you, mate. 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Still early doors.

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1: 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Are you going to see it's locked on? I just glanced at the time.

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I haven't decided yet musically where we're going in the second hour. I suppose I better give it some thought.

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Just like that, we are back on the other side. Hour number two, the Trunk of Funk. ADB in for Justin Charles, live from Rejoice Bar, overlooking Las Vistas Beach, Los Cristianos, Tenerife. Gorgeous day where we are. And from the last hour's messages, it seems to be a gorgeous day where the rest of the world is as well. Doesn't happen very often. So welcome aboard, wherever you're listening from, whatever platform you're listening on. And if you're on the Mixcloud TV, you'll see my view from the DJ.

Yeah, not the easiest genre, mate, when it comes to mixing. You just want to try and get the extended remixes, anything that's about 6 or 7 minutes long. to Rob and Jake up the top.

Mark the Spot in Warrington. Out of Kirk Tavern, still locked in. Waiting on the lottery sponsorship to go global. Simon, I'm with you on that one. Flip-flop Tim locked in. Good afternoon, buddy.

to Daniel Holliday. I still locked on in Fulham, patiently waiting for the football. Only another 6 hours to go. Bogdan and a beer monster Dino's locked in poolside in Cyprus with the family. Come on, so Tad with Alex at Cherry the Schnauzer. Cheeky little lunchtime walk, eh?

That's not bad at all, mate. A bit of sunshine, eh? Kerry loves wine. She's on a 30-day countdown to the weekender. The Looping Star Appreciation Society still locked on.

Jamie Lee and the boys in the RML van tearing it up this afternoon. Carrick Chris, yes indeed. I took a hammering at the weekend. Couldn't predict anything.

0: Macho Man Jamesy Savage.
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0: That's a Danish Mark, a big cammy in the plane.

And Nicola and Jamie in the Small Works Department. Hold tight, guys. John Barnsley. He'll be in Brave. But I bet.

out this afternoon to Nikki, Katie and Emily. I locked in with Stu Wickford. More or less in my last 15 minutes. Side, Two Bad Mice going to be taking over from 3. See how she dances, I think 3 hours of me is more than enough today.

out to Reefer Rick. And a very good afternoon to Si, Two Bad Mice. He's getting ready to step up, step on. In around about 5 minutes time, plus the ads. That's a little bit like extra time on the end of the football, isn't it? It's about 12 minutes then.

Right, that's it from me this afternoon, guys. An absolute pleasure as always. I want to be leaving in your capable hands of Si from Two Bad Mice. The more than capable hands. I will be back. Unless there's any more cover shows in between, I'll be back a week on Saturday. I'm away this weekend. I'll be at a German beer festival on the north of Tenerife.

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to ADB. Wicked show as always, mate. And this is part two of the Lost in Spain show.

And into the sounds of the KLF. And Panis Lee is loving it. And the same for Arthur in Epsom. This screen's gone crazy, guys. And big shout going out to Nikki C. Loving the show, poolside in Lanzarote. You have a great time.

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El Nicola. And a big shout out to Ollie Clown Evans and all the others at the Big Top. Big Rich and Daisy Dukes.

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And the Mac Band will see us into the ads. 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

And a big shout out to Henry and the Winterbourne Arms crew. 07709 333 883. Get your shouts through to the studio. I think it's safe to say we're now in drive time territory. You've got me, Cypher Two Bad Mice, for the next 2 hours.

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1: Center Force. And this is going out to my brother from another, DJ Honey. And also the one and only Rasco.
2: Yo, hardcore.
1: We had such a great time this weekend in Malaga. And this is the sounds of DJ Honey.

good evening to Superwave's George. And Foggy's crew are listening poolside in Kefalonia.

And David B says this is taking him back, wicked stuff. And Tanky Dave says locked in, locked on and loving the bangers, proper weapons. And a shout out to the mighty Quinn. And that's no problem at all to the Winterborne Armscrew. It's been a pleasure.

Onside. Kazza from Kent is loving the old school tunes this afternoon. Davey B says, wow. Mad Mark says, quality. Thank you, guys. 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

0: East London's finest. This is Centre Force.
1: And big love going out to Tanky Dave. Mel and Liam, I see you. Thank you. Love Day Brothers, I see ya. Winter Ball Arms, say the tunes just keep coming. And Davey B says the Hy-Vee's jacket and the white gloves are on. Paulie, I see ya. I've got to get home for something to eat.

weekend. 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

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Right here on Centreforce 88.3 DAB. Yours truly, Danny 44 in the house till 8 p.m. I want to send a big shout out

and Max Jax. Goodness gracious me. I tell you, he's on fire. And I'll be featuring those a little later on in this evening's show. This is the Forward Motion Radio Show. Danny 44 in the house right here on Centerforce. Want to send a big good evening to Stu in Wickford. Great to have you logged in. How you doing today, Stu?

Big shout to you, Sam. So sorry, mate. Yeah, I got that one wrong. Big shout to you, bro. Thank you. Great to have you tuned in.

Jason Miller. Music is my way of life. The Soul Dynamic Boys, big shout to you. You guys smashed it on Saturday at the Forward Motion Street Party. Firing on all cylinders. Such a tune. Send a big good evening to Pat Novak, Kenny Motelli. How you guys doing today? Great to have you tuned in.

What a vibe. Max Jax, the track's called Owl House. Danny 44 exclusive. Big shout to you, Max Jax. Thank you for the hookup. Let me know what you guys think on this. I'm telling you, this producer, he's so talented. Only 17 years of age, and I'm going to get him on the show very

Ernie Gumbel, he says, yes, Danny, what a great start show. What a great start to the show. Get my words out. He says, keep it up, mate. Thank you. And as we're stepping into the final 7 minutes of the first half,

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Thank you. Jackie Lilock's in. Get out to the Ibiza Villa crew, lots.

tight for Chris Paul. He's warming up in the studio. Velveteer's on standby. Chris is rolling with you 10 till 12.

Make sure you stay locked. Thanks for all the shouts tonight. Really enjoyed it. Hope you all have a cracking week. Make sure you stay safe out there. And I'll see you soon. Bye for now.

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This is Centreforce. It's official. Signal City's gonna be our biggest party ever. Saturday the 10th of October at The Cause in London. This event is fully covered as we're going under the canvas. And we've now added an extra arena. Phase 1.

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0: And now, live from London, this is the Velvet Sessions with Chris Paul. You and me.

Good evening all, welcome to another edition of the Velvet Sessions. Got to do a massive shout to Aston for the last couple. Absolutely top stuff, my brother, Aston's Mansion, every Monday night. Magnificent Mondays continue, getting underway.

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Big shout out to Jason the Gooner, Hedden brother. What's this picture? I love that. Hurt me! Hurt me! Out of Pat Novak, Kelly No Telly. Yeah, got me a nice cup of tea here. Second one tonight. Working it.

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How we like it. Boise! Atta boy seeing Jane Lotton in Stansted. The Velveteers out there in Stansted have assembled. Love it. Love it. Second one from Freeze tonight, Keep in Touch. A bit of Brit funk to get the show going tonight.

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Have they had a good summer? The heat wave. Chris Paul and I were just discussing. It's like it never even happened now, isn't it? What's been happening, Jack? Tell me all about it. It is time to get busy. It is time to get very lively. On a Tuesday morning or Monday night, whatever you want it to be. No rules. Tony Valens, hello. What a great name. I feel like you should be

Mr. Spears, how are you, Sunbeam? Is it Monday night or Tuesday morning for you? I'm assuming it's still Monday night because you're probably working. Any others doing the night shift? Let me know.

Yeah, agreed, Dan. It was a full-on summer, wasn't it? It was so long. I don't know why I'm talking in the past. It's still here. Just a little bit cold at night now. That's all right.

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And then one went to cross the road, and I didn't know what to do. So I stopped, looked at the horse looked at me, and I felt like it gave me the nod to go, so I did.

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How is the Gold Coast? Good morning to you. Ah, yeah, shout out to Wazza coming from Johnny boy.

off. 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It's a very well-known fact. Oh, you've been in Wales. How very lovely. Nice. Love that. Enjoy now. Nobody knows what's happening tomorrow. You're absolutely right. Sally Ann, West Ham. How are you? I was thinking about you the other day. It's been a little while. What's been happening? DJ Mateo, how are you? Rolling with the force on the night shift. What do you do, Sunbeam?

this track. Very unusual. It's almost like three tracks in one. Very nicely done. Marky Mark, how's it going? How are you? We are very active this morning. Love that. Keep them coming. Oh, Wonder Woman. I think I'd rather be Supergirl than Wonder Woman, to be honest. But, you know, I'll take it. Nom in Sydney. Thank you.

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How very lovely. Audio head, how's it going? Ah, Matteo, driving your truck back from Devon tonight, or is it morning? It gets a bit like that, doesn't it?

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It's okay. Favourites? Yeah? Tune of the week. I was going off on a cocktail tangent then. So, this is a track from Groove Armada. Remember them?

Anyway, hour one is pretty much done already. How on earth did that happen? We've got a lot to discuss in hour two. Who's this? Macca's Belfast. Hello. Yo, yo. Right, back at ya. Right then, team, we've got some ads incoming. We'll probably be talking about sprinkler systems and who knows what else. We'll see you on the other side.

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